hell I do. Out there unmentionables, man. 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

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Cause that what I like to do for you, cause I like what you do for me. Yeah. I say it cause I mean it.

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And I hate how I lived up to your worst fears, makes it worse how it worked so well for 3 years. And it could all be for the best in the end, but for now it feels like losing my best friend.

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And all the players try to tap that. But tonight I'm gonna make sure they don't stand a chance. Cause I know what she really want. And I most probably got what she need. Tell her the best thing for you right now. It's most definitely some time.